0: Gate 1, darkness, the world of demons. Gate 2, my guards are watching you. Gate 3, only evil lives here. Gate 4, there's no way out. Gate 5, field of fire. Gate 6, pick up your weapons and fight.
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1: tora. 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
0: bye.
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It's Autumn.

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If you want something, you can ask me, darling. And you started laughing, cause you think I'm joking. But looking in your eyes, that's the best thing. Great lights,

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You see, I left home at 16 and been on the road ever since. Yeah, I've met a lot of people. I gotta say, I've been all over. And I've seen some crazy shit, man. You can't believe the type of people I've met. And this is what it's like.

0: about this?
1: Yeah. I want to know what this is. You hiding love songs?
0: No, I wouldn't say I was hiding it. I just started putting it down on paper when we were at home. I don't know, it just sort of fell out of me, I guess. Not on this page.